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New York City is the place where they said, hey babe, take a walk on the wild side.

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1: You know, every now and then I think you might like to hear something from us. Nice and easy. But there's just one thing, you see, we never ever do nothing nice and easy. 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

0: los sábados de 12 a 1 de la madrugada en Radio Utopía.
1: Yeah. Uh-huh. 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Can you check it out? 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Yeah, tell me. 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
1: Can you test it?

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I like it like that.

Hey, we had some break-ins in my neighborhood, and there's a real suspicious guy. This guy looks like he's up to no good, or he's on drugs or something.